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2: 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I'm Lou Brutus, and as we enter the heart of the summer concert season, I want you to remember, one of the best feelings in life is the one that you get the moment the lights go down at a rock concert. If they could bottle it and turn it into a drug, we would all become addicts. Anyway, this week on the world-famous Hard Drive, my guest will include Five Finger Death Punch, Bush, Bill Murray, Autumn Kings, and Tim Montana. We'll also get you plugged in with Wage War. We'll begin the musical proceedings, the Hard Drive double dose of 3 Days Grace, who recently celebrated in their hometown of Norwood, Ontario, unveiling a Home of 3 Days Grace sign. 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

0: Hard drive, double dose of 3 Days Grace, Riot, along with Don't Wanna Go Home. The band will be spending the next month on tour in Europe, beginning in the coming week in Sweden and Germany. I'm Lou Brutus. Cody Quistad of Wage War joins me now to get you plugged in with their new one, Blindfold. Cody, the new EP, It Calls Me By Name. It's only 5 songs, but there's a lot going on there.
1: It was so cool for us to kind of structure the songs and how the EP flows, because it starts off very intensely. It kind of tells this story. It starts with this swamp sound, and then the first song we put out, Song of the Swamp, is arguably our heaviest song to date, and it was meant to be. And then as the ride kind of keeps going through 4x4, and that's kind of this high energy, like almost festival style song, and then we kind of dip down to Blindfold, which is a very melodic song, but very much has this dark timbre to it that still fits within the EP, even though it's a heavier release. You go to Karma, that's kind of got this hybrid, you know, Britt doing the heavy vocals or like the more like rappy stuff, and it's got the, you know, the melodic chorus, and then you end on Karma, that's just this, you know, early 2000s metal, you know, worship song basically, and then ends on the swamp sound. So I feel like it tells the story that maybe is harder to do on a full length because you have so many more songs that you have to weave in and out of. I think it's been a good thing, and if anything, it leaves meat on the bone. Like, I would much rather someone finish a Wage War release and be like, man, I need more of this, than be like, well, that was good, I can sit on this for a little bit. And I think the overall response we've seen from the EP is people that are like, my only complaint is that it's so short, because

0: Hard Drive music from a band I'm looking forward to hosting at Rockfest in July, and then catching them right after that with AC/DC. It's the Pretty Reckless When I Wake Up. I'm Lou Brutus. Gavin Rossdale of Bush is going to join me in just a moment to share a positive thing about social media and music. We'll also hit Theory of a Dead Man and Architects. Until then, get free stuff. Self-addressed stamped envelope to P.O. Box 361, Arnold, Maryland 21012. We'll get you back our latest custom hard drive radio guitar picks and stickers as we celebrate our 30th anniversary.
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10: All right, looks like we're going to be mostly dry as we get into our Sunday, but Sunday night into Monday, several rounds of rain are on the way, and that could potentially produce some locally heavy rainfall. Highs on Sunday will be near 80. 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I'm meteorologist Mike Witcher from the East Tennessee Weather Center, and remember to always get the latest forecast weather updates with the East Tennessee Weather Act.
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13: Hey, this is Tyler from the band Theory of a Dead Man. Happy 30th to our friends Lou Brutus and the world-famous Hard Drive.

0: Thank you for hanging with me this weekend on the world famous hard drive. I'm Lou Brutus, joined now by Gavin Rossdale of Bush. Let's begin with this wonderful reinterpretation of Swallowed. Why was this the time to revisit something, and what made that the tune to revisit?
1: You know, it's a weird one. One of my favorite things about social media, which is an unusual intro for anyone to say, is the refocus, the realignment with melody. You know, people have seen that when you have a meaningful clip, whatever is your subject, when you place it with a melody that just weaves its way around your heart, it's just magical. So I just thought, I was kind of bored of playing it. I had stopped playing Swallowed regularly. You know, there's lots of songs that we have that I don't play regularly. They come in and out of the set. And I haven't been playing it for a bit because I'm bored of playing it. I needed it to have a break. And then I was just, really was as simple as that, of like, not joining a bandwagon, but kind of being inspired by youth culture and the appreciation of melody. So I thought, take that song and just let the melody do the work. Don't do anything else with it.

0: Hard Drive, three song seg this week, rapping with the band I cannot wait to see later this year on the Dead 7 tour with Theory of a Dead Man, Seven Dust, Evanescence, and President in there too. I'm Lou Brutus. John Frank from Bill Murray joins me now from his home studio. And John, I see a couple of very interesting guitars by your side. Tell me about those.
1: Yeah, American Fender Stratocaster and then an LTD Deluxe SN1. And one of them's heavy and one of them's melodic and pretty. So I feel like the big crux of Bill Murray's sound. So I'm able to, you know, within an arm's length, get those sounds as fast as I possibly can. And that's when I'm writing, I don't want to sit down and mess with tones. I want it to sound good immediately. Those are the guitars I've found that I don't have to mess with at all. They just sound great.
0: Do you have any real collector's pieces?
1: No, I very much am like, it is function over anything else. So I'm like, you know, I wrote a lot of the early days, the songs in the early days with the $80 Miller Lite Strat that I have here. And listen,
0: let me see.
1: It costs a lot, but to me, it's a collector's piece. So yeah, I bought this, I think, for big $100, and it served me very well. But yeah, it's a very cheap guitar, but I like cheap, crappy guitars sometimes too. So.

Ice Nine Kills featuring McKenna Grace from Scream 7, Twisting the Knife, beginning hour two this week of the world-famous Hard Drive. I'm Lou Brutus. We now check into the topsy-turvy world of rock and roll gossip and news that we call dirt. Ozzy Osbourne was posthumously honored by the United States Congress with a U.S. congressional record at the U.S. Capitol earlier this month. Indiana Representative Victoria Spartz presented the honor to Ozzy's widow and manager, Sharon Osbourne, along with two of his kids, Jack and Amy Osbourne. Alter Bridge have announced a second U.S. leg of their massive What Lies Within tour following a run of sold-out gigs. The 18-city tour will feature support from Big Wreck and Tim Montana, who's joining me a little bit later this hour. It all begins November 5 in Philadelphia, runs through December 5 in Reno, Nevada. Stops will include Cleveland, San Antonio, Anaheim, and Denver. Finally, Volbeat celebrating their 25th anniversary with the release of Volbeat 25, a limited edition intercontinental rum created under the guidance of frontman Michael Poulsen. The commemorative release is limited to 2,300 individually numbered bottles and will become available in Northern Europe beginning next month. That's all the dirt that's fit to dish. Since we're talking Volbeat, here they are on Heart.

0: great to hang with you this weekend on the world famous hard drive. I'm Lou Brutus. My old friend Zoltan Bathory of Five Finger Death Punch joins me now. Why is Eye of the Storm the first of the new songs we're getting this year?
1: So it just happened to be one of the first songs that we completely finished. Ivan is actually in the studio right now singing. So he's, you know, he's working on the rest of the songs. You know, the first batch that we recorded with, you know, once the vocals are on that, on those songs, then we have to pick one, which one would be the best one that represents what about to come, right? So there were a couple of songs that, in my opinion, going to be huge. I'm not going to say the word hits, but they're going to be extremely impactful songs, but maybe a little bit slower, have closer to, you know, the ballad-ish or the slower-paced songs. Not necessarily ballads, but slower-paced songs. So from that batch that we had done already, this was the one that kind of, the forebinger of what's about to come. You know what I mean? So this was probably the best forecast for people. Like, what is going to be the next record? It's a little bit heavier. It's a little bit darker. The mix, you know, maybe the guitar is a little bit more up front. So it's a little bit of a harder record. There's a sound that Five Finger Death Punch have. So it's definitely has a little bit of that early era, you know, first two records kind of vibe to it. Yeah, that was the thinking of from the batch that we have right now. This was a song that represents what, you know, the average of or what about to come, you know, that this was the best step forward.

Hard Drive music from Eva Under Fire, featuring Maria Brink of In This Moment, title track of the forthcoming new album, Villainous. Eva Under Fire, of course, will be opening up the 20th anniversary tour later this summer from Five Finger Death Punch, who I played right before that, their new one, Eye of the Storm. Thank you to Zoltan Bathory for joining me this week. I will be joining the band out on the road for the tour, including stops in Syracuse, New York, New Hampshire, Massachusetts, and the last two, Columbus, Ohio, and Manassas, Virginia. More Hard Drive is on deck. Billy Morrison and Beartooth Music. Then we talk break

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10: All right, looks like we're going to be mostly dry as we get into our Sunday, but Sunday night into Monday, several rounds of rain are on the way, and that could potentially produce some locally heavy rainfall. Highs on Sunday will be near 80. 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I'm meteorologist Mike Witcher from the East Tennessee Weather Center, and remember to always get the latest forecast weather updates with the East Tennessee Weather app.
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14: Cheers, I'm Billy Morrison, wishing a happy 30th anniversary to Lou Brutus and the world-famous hard drive.

0: Beartooth on Hard Drive, looking forward to their fall headlining tour. I'm Lou Brutus, now joined by Tim Montana. Tim, you got to tell me about the actress that you worked with in the video for Break Me Down.
1: Oh, yeah, she crushed it. Hannah Balicki. She's up here. She lives in Montana. Actress. There's a big pile of movie people here now. Yellowstone kind of started this craze of everybody's filming here, and she's one of the great ones up here that we cast, and she was really fun to work with. Really scary. I was genuinely fearing for my life. My wife was there, and she actually enjoyed all of it. She's like, oh, no, did Timmy get punched? And then the poison scene where she's like pouring the stuff down. That's another funny thing is to get a reaction from me that the director wanted, he poured random stuff in that cup and it was not good. And to like, it was like Red Bull and who knows what else he mixed with it. He's like, oh, I needed a real reaction. It was like torture Tim day because I'm very comfortable with all these people and they've worked with me a lot and the director knows how to get things out of me. So he's over there pouring stuff in there and then surprised me with a slap and stuffing bacon down my throat.
0: And I know it's supposed to be a torture scene and I know it's inspired quite a bit by Misery, but I would think having somebody like Hannah handcuffing you to a bed, stuffing bacon down your throat, like that's the stuff that dreams are made out of.
1: You would think so, right? At first, I'm like, I'm getting straddled. She's a real good looking gal. But then when she gets into character, you're like, oh my God, I'm good. This is crazy. I told her, like, do we have a safe word, Hannah? Because I'm fearing for my life. I've almost choked to death. You slapped me. You almost knocked my tooth out with a cup. Like, can we use a safe word?

0: That is Tim Montana on Hard Drive, Break Me Down. Looking forward to him continuing his touring later this year, opening for Alter Bridge. Treyu and Black Label Society are on deck. Then we will get a new music update from Autumn Kings on Hard Drive. I'm Lou Brutus. Until then, hit me up via the Hard Drive Radio socials, Facebook, Twitter, and Instagram. Lots of rock star interviews, including Brent Smith of Shinedown. Oh, and some cool stuff from the photo pit of Atreyu. 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
1: Hey, this is Brandon from the band Atreyu. All the best to Lou Brutus and the world-famous Hard Drive on their 30th anniversary.

Everybody, what's happening? This is Zach Wild with my fellow New Jersey brethren O'Doom, Father Lou Brutus, on the world-famous hard drive.

0: Black Label Society as Hard Drive rolls on for this week, Name in Blood. I'm Lou Brutus, now joined by Jake Diab from the band Autumn Kings. Jake, if you would, tell me, how are things coming along on the full new album?
1: The new album's going to be out in the fall, which is the most exciting of all. Now, I say that, I've probably told you this before, but you put a date on it, and then the label's like, well, let's just push it back and put out another radio single first. So I say take it with a grain of salt, but it's like 99.9% chance that fall time you're going to get the new record.
0: Do you have everything else related to the album pretty much said? Do you have album art? Do you have an album title? I mean, you know, it's not just, hey, we got these songs, they're ready to go. There's all this other stuff that goes in.
1: It's all the other stuff. We've got everything done, except I was just talking with the team this morning. The physical CD layout is the last thing that we're putting together, but we've got the title of the album, which we're really proud of, and the vinyl is already set up and put together. Everything is shaping up nicely. Just need to get that physical CD layout. And you might be like, well, do people even buy CDs anymore? But it turns out that, you know, the Germans and the Japanese buy physical CDs. Now, vinyl has, you know, had a resurgence everywhere, and that's very important. And, you know, one of the biggest things I tell the team, we laugh, I'm like, we'd be so much wealthier if last year we had our album out with all the touring we did, because I'm telling you, especially in the UK, it was just a different level. It's like dozens of people every night asking about vinyl. And it's almost amazing. I saw something last year that showed that vinyl is up more than it was at its peak in the 90s, which is insane. I think people love the, there's just like a novelty to it that I think is really intriguing for people. It's almost like an art piece in the house.

0: thank you to that band's Jake Diab for the studio update. Autumn Kings on the world-famous hard drive, gone, gone, gone. Now then, what's in Lou's playlist this week on the world-famous hard drive? I'll give you a hint. It involves the letters A, P, and C.
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What's in Lou's playlist this week on the world famous hard drive? It is the new one from A Perfect Circle, and it's called Starless. That'll do it for the show this week. 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Hard Drive is engineered by Matt Iani, produced by Randy Hawk. Me, I'm Lou Brutus, leaving you with the words of writer Dr. Hunter S. Thompson. They laughed like a gang of hyenas. I'll catch you next week on Hard Drive.

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1: All right, looks like we're going to be mostly dry as we get into our Sunday, but Sunday night into Monday, several rounds of rain are on the way, and that could potentially produce some locally heavy rainfall. Highs on Sunday will be near 80. 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I'm meteorologist Mike Witcher from the East Tennessee Weather Center, and remember to always get the latest forecast weather updates with the East Tennessee Weather app.
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1: All right, looks like we're going to be mostly dry as we get into our Sunday, but Sunday night into Monday, several rounds of rain are on the way, and that could potentially produce some locally heavy rainfall. Highs on Sunday will be near 80. 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I'm meteorologist Mike Witcher from the East Tennessee Weather Center, and remember to always get the latest forecast weather updates with the East Tennessee Weather app.
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2: She was living in a single room with three other individuals. One of them was a male, and the other two, well, the other two were females. God only knows what they were up to in there. And furthermore, Susan, I wouldn't be the least bit surprised to learn that all four of them habitually smoke marijuana cigarettes. Reefers.

0: that both of those things are important, and they're important for a lot of reasons. So being good at math is really important in terms of being able to deal with numbers out in the world and being able to make decisions with numbers. And making decisions with numbers is really important because that has to do with your finances. It has to do with how much wealth you accrue across your lifespan. But it also has to do with your health. People who are better with numbers, who are better at calculating, they're better at doing things like trying to figure out how much medicine you should be taking when you have to adjust that medication over time, and other kinds of numeric kinds of things that are involved in health. But it turns out that feeling good about numbers is really important too. And so that parents, if you don't think they're doing very well in math, you don't want to make them feel bad about it. Because if they carry those bad feelings out into adulthood, what our study results would suggest is that they might be less likely to persevere with just everyday tasks that involve numbers. And those are things like doing your taxes, persevering with trying to figure out exactly what dosage of medicine that you're going to do best on. It looks as if it might be associated with those kinds of things. Now, mind you, we didn't study doing your taxes or taking medicines, but the results of the study that we did do suggest that if you feel bad about how good you are with numbers, you might be less likely to persevere with other kinds of number-related tasks in real life. And I think that's really important for parents to understand.
1: If you were going to choose one thing that was perhaps most surprising in this study to you, was there something that really popped out?
0: One of the things that I found most interesting in this study had to do with a number task. It's not a math test, but it's a test of your memory for numbers. We gave people a bunch of numbers to remember, like 17 and 37 and 84. And then we asked them later on just to repeat them back to us. And what we found was that people who thought they weren't very good at numbers, they were actually much less likely to keep trying in that task. And so they might remember the first one and the second one maybe, but then at some point they stopped trying. In essence, they didn't persevere in that task. And what that suggests to us, and we're really interested in doing more studies on this, is that that might mean that they don't persevere in tasks in real life that require you to keep going back to the numbers. And then the other thing that ended up being really interesting is that even though they stopped trying in a sense, they didn't persevere as much in that task, they nonetheless, when they did try, they did really well. So in fact, people who believed that they were good at numbers, they actually did a little less well than these people who thought that they weren't good with numbers. The people who thought they weren't good with numbers didn't persevere, but when they tried, they were much more likely to get it correct. And I thought that was really interesting.
1: Fascinating subject. Dr. Ellen Peters, co-author of this study and professor of psychology at The Ohio State University. Thank you very much for joining us today on InfoTrack.
0: Thank you very much. Appreciate it.
1: And for InfoTrack, I'm Roy Mackey.
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7: To many, it may seem like playing the lottery is as American as apple pie. It's a common fantasy to imagine winning an enormous jackpot, and with bigger games such as Powerball and Mega Millions, those fantasies seem to keep getting bigger. But is there a downside and a hidden cost to these games? Does the lottery have the potential to perhaps harm those who can least afford to play it? Let's welcome Les Burnell, who's Executive Director of Stop Predatory Gambling. Now, is the lottery, the Powerball, the Mega Millions, are these harmful in some way to society, to people?
8: We frame this debate in America about Powerball, Mega Millions, the lottery scratch tickets, and so forth as the government program of predatory gambling. 80 years ago, during the Great Depression, government stood up and they challenged people to buy savings bonds. You know, that's how we were going to bail out our country. That's how we were going to pay for World War II. And today, the daily voice of government is buy these Powerball tickets, Mega Million tickets, you know, which is 1 in 195 million odds. Impossible odds.
7: Is the government, would you say, as addicted to the lottery as some of the users are?
8: Without question. I mean, this is a scheme by some of our public officials and really, you know, all of us, because we've all kind of bought into this and kind of let it happen to get someone else to pay our taxes. I mean, that's what this is really at the end of the day is about, advertising them relentlessly in the name of trying to fund public services. The whole purpose of government really is to exist to help people get ahead, everyone ahead. The idea that we knowingly play other people for suckers kind of defies that core principle of equal citizenship that makes us uniquely an American democracy.
7: Les, is there any statistics you're aware of as to the demographics of the people who tend to buy lottery tickets? Are these blue-collar people primarily?
8: Yeah, without question. I mean, the lotteries across this country know that it's working class people. It's the working poor who are buying lottery tickets. It's indisputable. How the lottery frames it is they try to just to say, we're doing a public good. No one's forcing these people to buy these tickets. They say it's a voluntary tax. The lottery in America has become so extreme and so predatory that it symbolizes everything that's wrong with our democracy and our economy. You know, the idea that it's possible to have this phony prosperity.
7: But haven't lotteries been around for centuries? And don't other countries such as Britain and Ireland have pretty famous lotteries that many people participate in?
8: Yeah, sometimes you'll hear that argument. And there's no question. I mean, this isn't a debate about gambling. Gambling has been part of society forever. This is about promoting more and more extreme forms of predatory gambling. For example, they were saying some universities back in the colonial era in the United States were funded by a lottery. These lotteries were like almost like a raffle. One event where you'd buy a ticket, a definite amount of when it was going to happen. You know, it wasn't a continual thing that happened every day or four times a week that we see in Powerball. They weren't advertising it everywhere. Now we've got to a point where, like, you can't escape the advertising. The daily voice of government for most Americans is buy lottery tickets.
7: If we wanted to end it, we'd first have to find a way to replace that revenue, wouldn't we?
8: The idea that lotteries have actually meaningfully addressed budget problems is a complete fallacy. There's a very prominent report that came out of the Rockefeller Institute that showed how lottery revenues and gambling revenues as a whole, including casino revenues, actually make state budget deficits worse. The only way you make money in lottery is you got to either get people to wager more or you got to sell more and more products. The Mega Millions and these Powerball games, that's not really where the lotteries make their money. They make most of their money on scratch tickets. And almost 70% comes from that. So they're selling $20, $30 scratch tickets. The state of Texas sells a $50 scratch ticket.
7: Do you have any idea, Les, of the percentage of the population that has a gambling addiction?
8: The common number that the gambling industry itself will use is that essentially 4% of the population has a gambling addiction problem. So that's one out of every 25 people. And that's for the general population. The fundamental question is, what is the rate of gambling addiction and problem gambling behavior amongst people who use lottery products and use casinos on a regular basis? Lotteries make 70% of their money from 10% of the players. One of my most powerful statistics of all is that one out of five Americans think the best way to get long-term economic security in this country is to play the lottery. Think about that. I mean, that's a perversion of the American dream, where we once were a country of small savers. We've turned them into a nation of habitual bettors. This whole issue of lottery spreading across the country, it was never citizen-led. These weren't everyday citizens picking up saying, I want to buy $20 scratch tickets. This was big-time lottery companies, gambling companies pushing these products. I'd love to have a national debate on the lottery, because we've never had a meaningful debate about the government program of predatory gambling before in this country, and we're hoping to make that happen.
7: Well, the organization is Stop Predatory Gambling. Their website is stoppredatorygambling.org. You can check that out. Les Burnell is the executive director. Les, we want to thank you so much for joining us on InfoTrack.
8: My pleasure. Thanks for your interest.
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2: All right, looks like we're going to be mostly dry as we get into our Sunday, but Sunday night into Monday, several rounds of rain are on the way, and that could potentially produce some locally heavy rainfall. Highs on Sunday will be near 80. 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I'm meteorologist Mike Witcher from the East Tennessee Weather Center, and remember to always get the latest forecast weather updates with the East Tennessee Weather app.
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1: Good morning. Have a great Sunday, everybody. It's going to be a warm day with temperatures back in the low to mid-80s. Plenty of sunshine early on, but building afternoon clouds. And here comes some rain showers as we get into the afternoon hours. 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I'm meteorologist Mike Witcher from the East Tennessee Weather Center. And remember to always get the latest forecast weather updates with the East Tennessee Weather app.
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1: Good morning. Have a great Sunday, everybody. It's going to be a warm day with temperatures back in the low to mid 80s. Plenty of sunshine early on, but building the afternoon.

0: Clouds, and here comes some rain showers as we get into the afternoon hours. 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That's your latest forecast. I'm meteorologist Mike Witcher from the East Tennessee Weather Center, and remember to always get the latest forecast weather updates with the East Tennessee Weather app.
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4: This is Justin Chavez from Yellow Door Media. I'm a local stand-up comedian, and I'm so excited to bring you some news. I'm teaming up with Rowan Young from Tiny Stage Comedy and Ivan Harper from Comedy Code Break to bring you Knoxville's first stand-up comedy festival. 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
6: Good morning. Have a great Sunday, everybody. It's going to be a warm day with temperatures back in the low to mid-80s. Plenty of sunshine early on, but building afternoon clouds. And here comes some rain showers as we get into the afternoon hours. 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I'm meteorologist Mike Witcher from the East Tennessee Weather Center. And remember to always get the latest forecast weather updates with the East Tennessee Weather app.
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3: Good morning. Have a great Sunday, everybody. It's going to be a warm day with temperatures back in the low to mid-80s. Plenty of sunshine early on, but building afternoon clouds. And here comes some rain showers as we get into the afternoon hours. 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That's your latest forecast. I'm meteorologist Mike Witcher from the East Tennessee Weather Center. And remember to always get the latest forecast weather updates with the East Tennessee Weather App.
0: 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And there's another one. 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

hot pursuit and fiery auto crashes. Some will die in hot pursuit while sifting through my ashes. Some will fall in love with life and drink it from a fountain that is pouring like an avalanche coming down the mountain.

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1: Good morning. Have a great Sunday, everybody. It's going to be a warm day with temperatures back in the low to mid-80s. Plenty of sunshine early on, but building afternoon clouds. And here comes some rain showers as we get into the afternoon hours. 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That's your latest forecast. I'm meteorologist Mike Witcher from the East Tennessee Weather Center. And remember to always get the latest forecast weather updates with the East Tennessee Weather app.
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2: What a great way to end the month of May with an amazing guest co-host today. Amy Lee returns today for her 9th appearance, believe it or not. And the album Sanctuary will be coming out on June 5th. So we're going to be talking a lot about that album, putting it all together, what's happening in Amy Lee's world right now. And we count down the biggest songs all over North America for you from 30 to number one. We begin with the song that was your L.A. Lloyd pick of the week last weekend, debuting at number 30, the band is James and the Cold Gun with Guessing Games on the Rock 30.

James and the Cold Gun, our first debut at 30 with Guessing Games. Like the sound of that song. How about you? Well, hey, you know it wasn't going to take a long time to get Five Finger Death Punch back on the Rock 30, and they debut with a big one, which I think is going straight to number one. This one's called Eye of the Storm. Five Finger Death Punch, brand new on the L.A. Lloyd Rock 30. Oh, fuck!

0: Just getting started on The Rock 30 and already two big debuts, 29 right there, Five Finger Death Punch, Eye of the Storm. And we started at number 30, James and the Cold Gun with Guessing Games. Well, here we are, ninth appearance, Amy Lee from Evanescence on The Rock 30. Last time we were together was back in March of last year. Welcome back to the show.
1: Yeah, thanks for having me.
2: How you been?
0: I'm doing great. You know, as we were talking about, most of our work is done out of our house now, and neighbors are just pounding on the roof today. So if you hear a little clanking, I do apologize for that.
1: That's what makes it real.
0: Oh, we're definitely keeping it real here. And I wanted to talk about your new album, Sanctuary, release date June 5th, an album that's become, what you say, an outlet for everything that feels wrong and out of control. So was Sanctuary written from a place of anger or survival or transformation or maybe all of the above?
1: All of the above and more.
0: Yeah.
1: I really like to just take time with the writing process and, you know, let life come in, you know, and then when it's ready to come out, like, just start letting it come out. There has been a lot to release the past couple years.
0: Yeah.
1: There has been a lot of rage and frustration for me. It would be wrong to sum up the album that way, but it's such an important thing. I feel so lucky to have a great band and for us to be able to make loud noise right now. I'm a singer. All I can do is, like, you know, reflect back and, like, bang my drum. But if we can be part of something that gives people hope and fire and inspiration and fuel to know that, like, we are in this together and humanity is bigger than the garbage and the fake.
0: Right.
1: That we can break through on the other side together. Here we are. Like, just people. Yeah.
0: Oh, my goodness. We're going to have a great time with Amy Lee from Evanescence today. Be playing some of their music. And, of course, more conversation with Amy coming shortly. Now we bring on Black Male Brides for you, moving up 129 to 28. Here's Vindicate on The Rock 30. I feel

have reached out to Andy Black from Black Veil Brides right there to co-host The Rock 30. Looks like he'll be on in the upcoming weeks. Their new song moves up 29 to 28, and it's called Vindicate, which is the title track to their new album. Poppy debuted last week at 28 with Time Will Tell, moving up to 27 this week on The Rock 30. It's next.

0: Time will tell. Empty Hands, the album. Poppy, the vocalist, moving up 28 to 27 as we count them down. The final weekend of May with Amy Lee of Evanescence talking about their new album, Sanctuary, which will be released on June 5th.
1: You think a ticket for not wearing your seatbelt is the worst that could happen? A fine, an inconvenience, a little embarrassment. 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Suddenly, a ticket doesn't seem so bad. That ticket? That was nothing. Click it. 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

0: already getting a lot of requests for the new one from Breaking Benjamin, Something Wicked, moving up 30 to 26. I am L.A. Lloyd, counting him down with Amy Lee of Evanescence, a band that I've known for over 20 years. I've had a great relationship with Amy. But you know, a lot of legacy bands eventually settle into protecting their past, Amy. Your record, Sanctuary, feels completely like the opposite. I mean, Evanescence is actively evolving. So was there a moment where you realized that I don't want to repeat ourselves anymore, and I got this to say, and I want to say it now?
1: Well, yeah. I mean, it's a combination of a lot of things. Like, you change as you grow, and you have new, you know, thoughts about life, and also your perspective. I think perspective has been a really beautiful thing for me as a writer.
0: Yeah.
1: I think, and just in my place, in my self-awareness of whatever we're doing here, I think I'm able to see all the work we've done, see myself as a 21-year-old, you know, fallen, coming out through time, to now, you know, with the band that we've become and all the music we've made, and back then to halfway through to now, and even just an idea, a vague idea of like the future. Time feels fluid. It's hard to explain, but when you kind of zoom out, it's easier to take a breath and just go like, yeah, not just about us, but like life in general. It's short.
0: Right.
1: It is. And I want to make something good before I leave this world. I really do. We get to go play concerts and make music and experience that joy with people all over the world. It's the best. I'm so grateful.

0: people. It's a ton of work, but it is so worth it. I love what we do. So I feel like I'm moving kind of at a faster pace than I did for a long time because I'm just sort of feeling that and wanting to go for it. Like, my band rules. Right. Like, I love making music with those guys. So this has been just a really cool time, collaborative, creative experience. And I'm all here for it. Let's give people something good.
1: Yeah. And not to disparage some bands that's been around as long as you have, but it kind of feels like they want to protect their past, which they should, but they still, by protecting it sometimes, they kind of live there. And, you know, that's okay for fans who want to come out and hear their favorite songs and, you know, they don't want to deal with the new stuff. But how do you kind of protect the past, but also, you know, it's like still invite the fans, like, come on, you know, we're way more than just, you know, the first song you ever heard from Evanescence.
0: You just got to make great music.
1: That's right.
0: You just got to make great music every time.
1: Right.
0: And, you know, if it was just about playing songs from the past, that wouldn't be enough for me.
1: Yeah.
0: That really wouldn't be enough to satisfy me. I get off on making music.
1: Right.
0: So the creation part, that's why we've always taken plenty of time, you know, before releasing another album, is there's a pretty good bar already. Like, and I don't want to put something out that feels like, okay, that's cool.
1: Yeah.
0: You know, we've done that before, but it's like a new version. Now, I want a whole new reason every time. Passion drives the whole thing. So I think that's the key. Just, like, be passionate about what you're doing. Do it because you want to do it, because you love it. Love it. Make your favorite music.
1: Great advice. I love it. I love the positivity going on with Amy Lee of Evanescence, and we continue the Rock 30 now, bringing on Billy Morrison and Sully Erna together at 25. Here is Becoming.

0: Got off to a slow start, but finally moving up. Bill Murray featuring A Day to Remember, 27-24 with Always Let You Down. We're counting him down with Evanescence today, a new album, Sanctuary, coming out June 5th. And we're getting you ready for that because there's some amazing songs on this album.
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12: 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Lloyd.
0: Great to have Amy Lee from Evanescence co-hosting The Rock 30, and I've known her for over 20 years. But for me personally, Amy, there was this period where it felt like Evanescence was almost isolated stylistically. I mean, you definitely were on your own island there, playing a lot of these festivals with these heavier artists. But it seems now newer artists are openly embracing melody and the atmosphere, the emotion that you guys have been putting out there for years. Do you feel like the industry has finally caught up to what Evanescence was doing years ago?
6: That's funny. I don't know. I feel like that stuff's always existed. I think that sincerity is something we're all craving right now. So I think that's why we're having, I don't know, this moment where I think people are expressing themselves in a way that is more pure instead of trying to be cool. I think that those are the things that are kind of breaking through again. And I think that when we came out, when things were happening for us, first album came out in 2003, that was the thing. Like, that was my thing, was sincerity, like, to a degree. And obviously, like, there's more to it than that. But I feel like that has been the thing all along for me that really makes the deeper connection between us and our fans and our listeners is... they're just keeping it real. Like, it's not about a fad or like corsets and eyeliner or any of those like superficial things. It's a deeper thing than that. It's about authenticity. And I think in this world of the fake, in this world of what the f***, that is the thing naturally that we're all seeking, is something that is human, something that feels like the words are coming from the heart, you know, and it's not totally doctored to not sound human anymore. It's not sung by a robot.
0: Right.
6: You know, and in all forms of art. I think we're probably going to see more of that in film and books and culture. Is just authenticity's, I love it. I think it's always time for that for me, but I feel like in the mainstream world, maybe it's time for that again.
0: I agree wholeheartedly. Bring it on. We're going to have a great time with Amy Lee of Evanescence today, and we got more counting down to do, so let's do it as we bring on President Destroy Me, moving up 26 to 23 on The Rock 30.

0: Dog Star All In Now moves up 25 to 22. On the way, more conversation with Amy Lee of Evanescence and your L.A. Lloyd pick of the week. Believe it or not, we're going to have some blues for you from my friend Kenny Wayne Shepherd.
1: 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That ticket? That was nothing. Click it. 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
0: Social media, friend or foe, it is L.A. Lloyd, and I've got a lot of close friends who only make political posts on their social media, which, you know, I got to say, becomes a little tiresome seeing it every day. But, you know, I don't want to push my feelings aside about what's happening in our world right now. Amy Lee, musician, celebrity who wants to make your voice heard outside of your songs. How do you handle this situation? Because it doesn't seem to be a perfect way to approach.
8: And what can we do?
0: Right.
8: And I guess I asked myself that question. I was like, well, I'm a singer and people listen to what I say. So instead of me personally, like, spending my time trying to make the perfect post and then all the energy that it takes out of me feeling misunderstood, you know, or whatever, how about do what I'm best at and put my hope and my love and my anger and all the things that I hope can bring us together into the music, you know, and hopefully have a deeper impact than that. No shade to the people shining light on the things that are true. That needs to happen. But there is definitely a degree of just so much information. Most of it lies, but like, just information, constant bad news. It's exhausting. We are exhausted. We're exhausted. And I don't think the solution is just running away from it. I think it's that we need change.
0: Right.
8: So first of all, let's face it together.
0: United we stand, right? Hey, we had a great time with LaJean from Seven Dust last week during Memorial Day weekend. You can still see that full video interview on our YouTube channel or hear the podcast. Links at LALloyd.com. This is Unbreakable from Seven Dust coming in at number 21.

Unbreakable 7 does to 21. Now, you may not expect to hear a Kenny Wayne Shepherd song on the L.A. Lloyd Rock 30, but I found out that Kenny Wayne wants to come on the show to talk about the 30th anniversary re-recording of his album Leadbetter Heights, which just came out on May 8th. We're going to find out why it was so important to record this album, and we'll have him on the show very soon as we give you this Rock 30 Extra right now. It is Born with a Broken Heart.

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We begin hour two of the L.A. Lloyd Rock 30 with Social Distortion, moving up to 20, Born to Kill. If you just joined us, Amy Lee of Evanescence is here co-hosting for her ninth time as we get you ready for the release of their new album, Sanctuary, on June 5th. We'll talk more to Amy after we bring on Sublime for you right now. Coming in at 19, Until the Sun Explodes on the Rock 30.

0: Sublime moves up 20-19 until the sun explodes. We are so excited to have Amy Lee of Evanescence co-hosting The Rock 30, the new album Sanctuary coming out on June 5th. And when I read that you guys were working with Jordan Fish and Zach Cervini as your producers, it really got my attention. I mean, they've worked with Poppy and Architects and Bring Me the Horizon. So what do they pull out of you creatively that maybe no one else had done before?
1: It was just such a beautiful new energy. And it just came out of an experiment. Like, I am definitely in a moment of just saying yes to things that sound like they could be cool. I could fail, you know, I could not come up with a good idea in front of somebody, you know, but I don't really care anymore. I feel like, okay, it's worth a try. Let's go, like, be creative and have fun. So yeah, I got in there with Jordan and Zach, and the first session we had together was like just Jordan and Zach and me and Troy. And it was very much like, hi, nice to meet you all in person. Like, I mean, I knew Jordan a little bit, but like, let's see what happens when we all sit here, you know, like our thing. Like, I was sitting out at like a Prophet sequential, and like Troy's at his guitar, and Zach at the helm, and Jordan at his laptop, and everybody just like, who's got something? And it was really fast.
2: Wow.
1: It was like really fast. Like, the first day, by the end of the day, we had almost all of, like, not all the lyrics, but like the bulk of Tell Me When You've Had Enough. And it was this killer, fast-paced energy. Ooh, you got an idea? Ooh, yeah, but let me do it like this. Ooh, and then I got this thing. Ooh, let me add this thing over here. Just like fast, fast, fast, fast. When you've got that good energy, it's like you have, I know, like, I'm going to sit here for a minute and chase this. I'm not going to be doing anything else but chasing this until we've got enough.
2: Oh, that's great.
1: So, like, I remember going home that day with Troy and just being like, how are we going to do that again tomorrow?
2: Yeah.
1: He was like, I don't know. And then we did. And it just was this was really meant to be feeling getting in there with those guys. And I think, you know, it makes sense. I love so much music that both of them independently make. So we're all fans of each other's work, and they're fans of us, and they're old school fans of us. So I think that something really beautiful specifically to our synergy was the fact that they get us as producers, mm-hmm. but also like as fans. So like to kind of be able to see yourself, even the elements that I maybe have left behind, don't think about anymore. I'm naturally our biggest critic. I have to be. To be able to step out of that and see through somebody else's eyes that loves and respects it was really good for me.
2: Yeah.
1: I found myself embracing things that I just hadn't thought about that way in a lot of years, and falling in love with things. I feel like this album has a very future feeling. Like, it feels like this is a new thing, but at the same time, it is like more roots at the same time that it has been since the first one.
0: As we mentioned last hour, it's all about evolving, and it seems like you guys are doing great. Can't wait for the listeners to hear your new album Sanctuary coming out June 5th from Evanescence. Are you ready for Tim Montana right now? Why not? Moving up, big jump, 22-18, Break Me Down on The Rock 30.

We got to get Tim Montana on the Rock 30 to talk about that song. I really like it. Break Me Down with a huge jump, 22 to 18. Glad to see him in the top 20. Glad to see Autumn Kings continue to move up as well. It was great hanging out with Jake a few weeks ago. 19 to 17. This one's called Gone, Gone, Gone on the Rock 30.

0: Autumn King's doing it, 19-17 with Gone, Gone, Gone. I am L.A. Lloyd, counting them down with Amy Lee of Evanescence. We had a great time playing their big song, Afterlife, but didn't get a chance to talk with Amy Lee a lot about that song. We'll dig a little deeper about the meaning of that song with Amy when the Rock 30 continues.
1: You think a ticket for not wearing your seatbelt is the worst that could happen? A fine, an inconvenience, a little embarrassment. 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There are injuries, a hospital bed, the long road to recovery, the moments you'll miss. Suddenly, a ticket doesn't seem so bad. That ticket? That was nothing. Click it. Don't risk it. 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
5: 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L.A. 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
7: 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Lloyd Rock 30 for you. 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And today we have Amy Lee of Evanescence getting you ready for their new album, Sanctuary. The release date is June 5th, so I hope you get your hands on it the day it is released, because it is awesome. Hey, if you want to check in with my producer Logan or me, L.A. Lloyd, hop on it right now. 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Full Beat made it to number one, on the way down now, as they land at 16 with Demonic Depression.

0: Volbi, Demonic Depression, their former number one this week at number 16. L.A. Lloyd and Amy Lee of Evanescence counting him down on the Rock 30 today. And I wanted to talk about your song Afterlife, which didn't just reconnect with longtime fans. It really exploded with newer listeners, too. It became one of your all-time biggest songs for Evanescence. So when you saw the reaction to Afterlife, did it feel like Evanescence had entered into a completely new phase creatively?
1: It did feel different. It was a different process. I feel like we've been in a moment in the past couple years with this creation process, and even through our touring, like, where it feels like this is a moment. Mm-hmm. Like, this is a moment. Like, seize the day. Like, let's go. Like, I know exactly what to do. We know who we are, if that makes sense.
0: It does.
1: It's not like let's do something, like, a little bit different than the last one, or let's do something a little bit over here. It's like, we know who we are. Let's be the fullest version of that thing.
0: Right.
1: And that, plus that song, it came to us, like, from Netflix and Alex Siever, who was the composer on that episode of Devil May Cry. He reached out to me and was just like, hey, like, do you want to sing this thing? And he had, like, a minute and a half of music already. It was awesome. Like, he did that. And I was like, okay. And we worked on it a little bit together, and it was just for the show. But then it was just so cool at the end of it. It was like, shouldn't this just maybe be full Evanescence song? Like, what are we doing here? Let's bring in the band. Like, we're doing it, but not really. And he's like, yeah. So then taking it to Nick and the band, we were already in the studio. We had just started cooking. Like, we'd been writing a little bit, and we had, like, three songs that we went in the studio with Nick, and we were just cooking up cool stuff. And then Afterlife came in too, when we were right in the right headspace.
0: Mm-hmm.
1: So it felt like a gift in a lot of ways, because it was more like decorating the cake than, like, starting from scratch. It was a great idea to begin with. But then the collab with the franchise was, I think, part of that too. Like, that was two really interesting, make sense worlds coming together.
0: Right.
1: But
0: yeah.
1: I do think it's a special song, and I was obviously super stoked to see people love it so much.
0: And since they do, Amy, why don't we play it for them? Here is Afterlife from Evanescence, a Rock 30 Extra.

0: The band is Eva Under Fire, featuring Maria Brink from In This Moment. Villainous for you right there. Coming in at number 15. What a great show we've got for you today, and still plenty to come with Amy Lee of Evanescence co-hosting.
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0: 93.7 WVLZ Rocks Knoxville. It's not just a countdown. It's a backstage pass. This is L.A. Lloyd's Rock 30.
1: Hey, appreciate you checking out the L.A. Lloyd Rock 30 every week on this amazing radio station, trying to give you the biggest guests we can. And, of course, today we are hanging out with Amy Lee of Evanescence. Now, last week when we had LaJean from Seven Dust on the show, we were kind of talking about how amazing it is getting this whole new generation of fans that are discovering their band through, you know, social media like TikTok. Amy, what has been the strangest or coolest part of watching younger fans discover Evanescence now, especially people who weren't even born when your first album, Fallen, came out?
2: It's amazing.
1: Yeah.
2: I remember being so excited when that whole thing kind of started, like just being able to have some kind of a social media account and talk directly to the fans instead of waiting for a journalist, you know, to have an interview with me and then process it in their own words and put it out in a magazine for somebody to read a month later. Like, to just literally be able to go and go, hey, here's the deal, you know, or here's the announcement, or here's, hey, by the way, what I said, that's not what I said, this is what I meant. You know, whatever it is, just to be able to have an actual direct line of communication, I think is a really good thing. And it's really cool also to see all of people's, like, artistic expression. Like,
1: yeah.
2: I don't know if it's just my algorithm, and I really don't spend a ton of time there, but, like, TikTok is fun to me. Like, my algorithm is very much, like, art creation and comedy. Just people being stupid. And that I can get behind.
1: Yeah, I think we all can. Mindless humor, you know, why not, right? It is L.A. Lloyd. We're counting him down with Amy Lee. We will continue conversation with her, but right now we got to bring in this awesome tune from Atreyu. Moving up 17 to 14, it's All For You on The Rock 30. I did it!

0: Black Label Society continues to do well with that song, moving up again, 15 to 13. It's called Broken and Blind. Got the big song from Beartooth that we're getting a lot of requests for on the way. And we'll talk more to Amy Lee about what she feels is her favorite song, if she can actually pick one, on her new album, Sanctuary. We'll get into that for you right after this.
1: You think a ticket for not wearing your seatbelt is the worst that could happen? A fine, an inconvenience, a little embarrassment. But then comes the crash. There are injuries, a hospital bed, the long road to recovery, the moments you'll miss. Suddenly, a ticket doesn't seem so bad. That ticket? That was nothing. Click it. Don't risk it. Paid for by NHTSA.
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0: Amy Lee of Evanescence is our guest co-host. Their album Sanctuary release date is June 5th. And when you listen to that album now, Amy, front to back, what song hits you emotionally the hardest today? Not necessarily the obvious single, but maybe the one that still kind of gives you the feels.
10: I really love them all.
0: Yeah.
10: And I feel like they're different. They're all different enough that they serve different purposes. Like, they suit different moods. It is such a beautiful thing to finally listen to the whole thing back after obsessing over it and working on it and only hearing the things that I want to change. Like, I just am that way. Like, all I can hear listening to, like, rough mixes and unfinished things is, like, the work, what I have to do to fix it.
0: Yeah.
10: Like, to finally listen back, it was like listening to a whole new thing all of a sudden, because it was just like, oh, enjoyment time. Wow. But I love Who Will You Follow. Like, when we came out with that song, when we wrote that song, it was one of the last ones we wrote. And it really felt like we didn't ever really have a discussion about the first single. It's like we just knew that was going
0: to
10: be it.
0: And you'll get to hear that new single called Who Will You Follow that's very high on the Rock 30. And we'll talk about it with Amy coming up next hour. Now we bring on Beartooth for you. Coming in at number 12, this is Free on the Rock 30.
11: Got the

Beartooth, it's free, and they landed number 12 on the L.A. Lloyd Rock 30. We're hour number three. We're not going to give you one song from our guest co-host, Evanescence. We're going to play two songs from them and, of course, talk more to their vocalist, Amy Lee, until we reach number one today. The Warning, love this song. How about you? No movement, though, at number 11. This one's called Kerosene.

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2: No fluff. Just fresh rock and famous faces. That's the L.A. Lloyd way.

One of the most amazing songs of 2026 right there from Papa Roach. It made it to number one, stayed there a few weeks, dropped out of the number one spot, and then it went back up to number one, and now still remaining in the top 10. Yes, you can say that one is a big one for Papa Roach. Now at number 10, Wake Up Calling for you right there. Well, look, it's the final weekend of May. We've got a huge guest for you today as we get ready for their new album called Sanctuary. It's Amy Lee of Evanescence, and this hour, we're going to play not one song, but two songs, including their new single called Who Will You Follow? And we'll talk in depth about that one very soon. More with Amy after 3 Days Grace for you right now. They are moving up very fast with their new one, 16 to 9. Don't want to go home tonight on The Rock 30.

0: Don't Want to Go Home Tonight, 3 Days Grace, another band that I've known over 20 years, just like our guest co-host today, Amy Lee of Evanescence. So let's talk about this. Let's reflect a little bit, Amy. If your first album, Fallen, introduced the world to your band, what do you think your new album, Sanctuary, says where you are creatively and emotionally in your own life right now?
1: I mean, for me, it sounds more grown up.
2: Yeah.
1: Like, it sounds like we know who we are and what we're doing. Like, if we're going to set it next to Fallen, like, the growth is big for me. Like, I hear the growth.
2: Mm-hmm.
1: Like, Fallen is awesome, but also, like, you know, I was, like, learning how to do it.
2: Yeah.
1: So, like, now it's, like, taking all that life and taking all of that experience and working with other people and just learning and building confidence too. I think it's our best one yet.
2: Yeah.
1: I probably say that every time, but I really do. Like, I don't know what, maybe your original question is like, what does it say? I don't know. I hope it shines some light.
0: Let me tell you something. It definitely does. The music on Sanctuary, definitely uplifting, very positive, eye-opening, if you will, and it's coming out June 5th. You'll hear some music from that album coming up later on this hour and more conversation with Amy. Architects, though, for you now. Moving up 10 to 8, here's Broken Mirror on The Rock 30. Sometimes

Sam from Architects, a great interview. Love having him on the show. And they are moving up again 10 to 8 with Broken Mirror. Getting closer to number one with every song we play. Dayseeker now not unfamiliar with the number one position as they finally got a number one on the LA Lloyd Rock 30 with this one. Crawl Back to My Coffin this week at number 7.

0: The former number one song from Dayseeker right there at number 7, down from 3. That is Crawl Back to My Coffin. Maybe a new number one song later on today on The Rock 30. It's possible. It's possible. We do have another song from our guest co-host Evanescence working with Kay Flay on this track as a Rock 30 extra. Fight Like a Girl. You'll hear that one in just a few minutes.
1: 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That ticket? That was nothing. 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

And of course, what else do we have for you? Links to all of our social media. You'll be seeing more reels on our social media as well, highlighting some of the great interviews we've got upcoming for you on The Rock 30. So make sure you interact with us. And if you want to call us or text us, hey, that's just a dial away. 855-576-2530. Hit us up. We want to hear from you. As we rock one from Ice Nine Kills featuring McKenna Grace from the Scream 7 soundtrack at number 6, here is Twisting.

0: Ice Nine Kills bringing it with Twisting the Knife featuring McKenna Grace, who's also in the Scream 7 movie right there, and it lands at number 6. We're getting behind the scenes with Amy Lee of Evanescence talking about their new album Sanctuary, and you know, you've always had this balanced mystery, I think, with emotion, but this album feels a little more direct and exposed lyrically, if you will, at least in my opinion. Did you find yourself writing more instinctively this time instead of a symbolism vibe?
1: Yeah, I don't know. I always really just try to keep a wide open heart. Yeah. I really do. Just keep an open mind and like listen for ideas, like in the world and in your mind and in your heart. Like just let things happen and then see how they develop. And as we grow, you know, as the band grows, and whether you're working with a different producer or songwriter or whatever, those things are going to come into play. We have Emma now. This is the first album with her. And she's most badass. Definitely, yes, she's a badass. I've loved her for so long. I'm so grateful to have her. We all are. But she brings her own spice. So I want to hear that. And like, what's that sound like when we mix that into our sound? And it's awesome. So I don't know. You just take all those things and just start playing with them. It's really, it's

0: just play. It's just music. Right. It's not rocket science.
1: There you
0: We're just playing and picking all our favorite sounds and then, you know, taking all my biggest feelings and screaming as loud as I can.
1: And it sounds like the perfect recipe to me, which is exactly what you're going to find on the new album Sanctuary from Evanescence coming out June 5th. Here's a big song you did with Kay Flay. It's a Rock 30 Extra and Fight Like a Girl.

0: Sleep Theory at number 5, Words Are Worthless. 4 songs remain, and I'll definitely tell you one of those songs belongs to our guest co-host, Evanescence. We'll talk about it with Amy Lee coming up soon.
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14: 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This is L.A. Lloyd's Rock 30, where rock royalty speaks.
0: Welcome back to the L.A. Lloyd Rock 30, a big week to close out May, and we have Amy Lee of Evanescence co-hosting, and the next song you're about to hear at number 4 is Who Will You Follow, which, of course, is your song right there. Were you writing about specific people in this song, or more about the danger of influence itself overall?
6: I feel like it's so specific, but I get it. So, like, the lyric is, when all your faith in reality fades away, who will you follow? Like, who will you follow? Mm. If you don't even know what is real, like, how can you base any action if you don't even know what's true? If you don't even know what's AI.
0: Right.
6: You don't even know what's being fed to you on your feed, that we are all so, it is so hard, and I am just as guilty. Like, I have to stop myself from doing this and then being like, holy shit, an hour just went by and I don't even know what I just looked at, but I'm mad and scared.
0: Right, right.
6: Like, so I feel like all of this input that is just such a drain, and it's I, at the same time, like, we do have to face reality. I feel like Who You Follow is more than anything like the plot of the Matrix. Hmm. So it's waking up, you know, it's the disillusionment of this and wanting that. I want that. I want us to look at each other in the eyes as human beings and going, hi, like, is this real life? You're a real human being? Great. Let's have a glass of wine and get through this together, because running away from it and pretending like it isn't happening, you know, and just going along with the lies while they step on your neck isn't working.
0: Right, right.
6: So, like, let's come together. Love is strong.
0: Yeah.
6: People are powerful. We just got to know that. You got to know that. We have to remember that we have each other.
0: Indeed we do. Here it is, our guest co-host Evanescence at number 4, up from 7, Who Will You Follow on the L.A. Lloyd Rock 30.

0: From Ashes to New, Drag Me made it to number one last week. Only stayed there for 1 week, but that's okay. A number one song is a number one song, right? This week down to three. Good news for somebody. We've got a brand new number one song for you coming up next on the LA Lloyd Rock 30.
1: 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Suddenly, a ticket doesn't seem so bad. That ticket? That was nothing. Click it. 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
0: We're about to wrap up this week's Rock 30 with Amy Lee of Evanescence. But before we do, talking about all the amazing things coming up. Your new album, Sanctuary, release date June 5th. Big tour coming up. With all that said, what do you see as the biggest challenge personally and professionally for you over the next 12 months?
7: Well, it's going to be a lot of work. I think that the challenge is always that I want to be a great mom and be there for my family and put my whole self into this music that we worked so hard on. Right now, I'm looking at the fun stuff. It's a little daunting to look at the tour dates all together on a page, but like, I'm focusing on the production. Like, I want to make this the biggest, most badass, awesome production that we've ever had. So we're building that right now. Yeah. And I'm enjoying that creation process and on to the next thing. But the challenge is always having enough time to do all the things I want to do. And the big one of those is being a great mom, and I can't sacrifice that. So we'll find a way.
0: You always do. And thank you so much for taking the time to be with us today to co-host the Rock 30. Look at Taylor Momsen and the Pretty Reckless now with a big jump, 5-2. When I Wake Up on the Rock 30.

Ooh, knocking on number one's door right there. A little closer, 5-2. The Pretty Reckless and When I Wake Up. Well, let's talk about our number one song. It is the 25th number one song for Shinedown. The most number one songs of any artist in the history of the L.A. Lloyd Rock 30. Brent Smith also has the record for being on the show most times at 22 appearances. So, guess what? He'll be back for 23 to talk about their new album, 8. Can't wait to talk to him and celebrate this new number one song right here, their 25th, believe it or not. Safe and Sound from Shinedown on the L.A. Lloyd Rock 30.

0: There you have it, the 25th number one song from Shinedown, breaking the record again. Safe and Sound, L.A. Lloyd here, and what a great show we've had today. Thank you so much to Amy Lee of Evanescence for co-hosting her ninth time. The new album, Sanctuary, release date, June 5th. Great talking to you, Amy, and cannot wait to see the new live show.
1: Yeah, you gotta come.
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1: Happy Sunday, everybody. Sure hope you're having a great day. Stay weather alert from here on out as a cluster of showers and thunderstorms that could potentially bring locally heavy rainfall to the area swing their way on through. Forecast high temperatures today top out in the upper 70s to low to mid 80s. 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That's your latest forecast. I'm meteorologist Mike Witcher from the East Tennessee Weather Center. And remember to always get the latest forecast weather updates with the East Tennessee Weather app.
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1: 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This is 93.7 WVLC. And we're going to have some music tonight from Rough Dreams. Music from the band Necktie Social. Broken Side. We're going to hear from Ninja Witch. And we're also going to hear from a band from upstate New York titled Crud. I like it a lot, man. I'm bringing you a little extended show this week. Here's music from Wolves of Oz. It's Capital Underground Knoxville on 93.7 WVLZ.

over it from a band, Rough Dreams, out of Knoxville. You're listening to Capital Underground. My name is Ralph Renham. If you'd like your music played on the show, you need to send it to me, folks. 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

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My name is Ralph Renna. That's Broken Side with a track called Fate. We heard from Necktie Social, Rough Dreams, and Wolves of Oz. 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We also bring you Capital Underground in its original form every Sunday night in Albany, New York on WABY. And we debuted this song tonight. This is a tune I'm bringing to Knoxville. It's from a band called Crud. It Walks Behind Me. 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
5: All right, heading into our Monday, we're talking about another risk for strong to severe thunderstorms. We're under a level one risk by the Storm Prediction Center, with damaging wind being the greatest threat. That's going to be Monday afternoon and evening. 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I'm meteorologist Mike Witcher from the East Tennessee Weather Center. And remember to always get the latest forecast weather updates with the East Tennessee Weather App.
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1: All right, heading into our Monday, we're talking about another risk for strong to severe thunderstorms. We're under a level one risk by the Storm Prediction Center, with damaging wind being the greatest threat. 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That's your latest forecast. I'm meteorologist Mike Witcher from the East Tennessee Weather Center. And remember to always get the latest forecast weather updates with the East Tennessee Weather app.
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